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0: 心有所向。以温柔彼此赠予。
6: I'm so sorry they brought you here as well. I joined up to find you.
0: 以温暖相互照亮。
7: If we have to fight this war, we have to fight it together.
0: 爱，千般模样，皆是深情。七月，以爱为名，感恩遇见。
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0: 爱，千般模样，皆是深情。七月，以爱为名，感恩遇见。凤凰卫视国际传播矩阵，网罗精品内容，狙击第一现场，新闻传播最强联系。
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11: One of the important goals for the government is to raise investment rate in GDP from current rate of around 22-23% to closer to 30%. Thailand has attracted a lot of foreign direct investment. Last year, application went up 67%, which is at historic level.And this first quarter alone, it has already doubled.
10: 这场峰会聚焦地缘政治、全球贸易及人工智能等议题。新加坡国有投资机构淡马锡控股首席投资官也在峰会上表示，投资中国已超过20年，目前中国占其投资组合约17%。他认为，中国在人工智能硬件、机器人及半导体供应链方面仍有巨大投资潜力。
12: You know, in China, you're seeing optical interconnect companies, right? 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Biotech is a big one. You know, we've been investing in that for almost a decade, and we continue to see significant opportunities out there.
10: 淡马锡也指出，中国除了人工智能等创新产品

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1: He's under scrutiny for some funding issues, and by standing down as an MP, the investigations closed down. So he's hoping that the investigations close down because he's no longer an MP. He then becomes an MP. It's a bit like unplugging your computer and then plugging it back in, hoping the finances are all going to work again.
2: Will be the very important turning point for you of reform UK, in your opinion?
1: Well, I think it is because the nation is watching this and they find it all a bit un-British. So I think you're right. I think it's going to damage him politically.
0: 英国执政工党、反对党、保守党在内的主要政党都已经宣布不会派代表参加克拉克顿选区的补选，这导致法拉奇面对的主要竞争者将是被称为“垃圾桶伯爵”的当地喜剧演员。但最新民调显示，法拉奇代表的右翼政党，但最新民调显示，法拉奇代表的右翼政党仍然控制着25.9%的选民支持率，位居各党之首。
3: Reform has definitely gone off the boil in recent months. You know, they were able to command something near a third of the electorate. They're now only able to command around a quarter of the electorate. No one should be writing reform off. They did very well in local elections. Their problem comes in individual contests where there is clearly tactical voting intended to stop whoever they put up.
0: 虽然伯纳姆接替斯塔默出任英国工党首相已经没有任何悬念，但他能不能够改善英国民生经济、拉拢右翼选民，仍然被当地舆论认为存在很大的疑问。而这一波英国激进的右翼声浪能不能够控制，目前主要还是要看英国警方对法拉奇的调查进展。凤凰卫视曹杰、徐玉轩伦敦报道。
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0: 以温柔彼此赠予。
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2: Tá tão bom. 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
0: 爱，千般模样，皆是深情。七月，以爱为名，感恩遇见。
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